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Talk about, talk about, talk about, talk about, talk about, talk about, talk about, talk about, talk about, talk about, talk about, talk about, talk about, talk about, talk about, talk about, talk about, talk about, talk about, talk about, talk about, talk about, talk about, talk about, talk about, talk about, talk about, talk about, talk about, talk about, talk about, talk about, talk about, talk about, talk about, talk about, talk about, talk about, talk about, talk about, talk about, talk about, talk about, talk about, talk about, talk about, talk about, talk about, talk about, talk about, talk about, talk about, talk about, talk about, talk about, talk about, talk about, talk about, talk about, talk about, talk about, talk about, talk about, talk about, talk about, talk about, talk about, talk about, talk about, talk about, talk about, talk about, talk about, talk about, talk about, talk about, talk about, talk about, talk about, talk about, talk about, talk about, talk about, talk about, talk about, talk about, talk about, talk about, talk about, talk about, talk about, talk about, talk about, talk about, talk about, talk about

0: Yeah.
1: I'll just go to bed. I'm tired.
0: I want to watch Friends with you.